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I ain't never seen nobody wipe their ass back to front. 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Living rugged. 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

He's not a leader, he's a Texas leaguer. Swinging for the fence, got lucky with a strike. Drilling for fear makes the job simple. Born on third, thinks he got a triple.

Your eyes are going through different times to follow through. You attach your love to your heart. When your eyes are going through different times to follow through, you attach your love to your head before it starts. To your heart, give it away.